this went, and he felled some timber and he let it all set. And after a while the place took its shape,

And that was From Nothing Comes Something by T.B. Whiteside. And good morning, everyone. This is Kevin. My name is Kevin, and this is You and Me. You are currently listening to Triple H 96.5 FM. And I hope you guys are doing all right. And happy birthday for those who have their birthdays today. And that's what we're gonna have today. And it's just mixed songs and music in general. Like I said, there won't be anything until September, or rather spring. And if you have any idea what I'm gonna have on that day, congratulations. And if you are new here, and welcome, my idea is connect, relate, reminisce, experience, all sorts of things, like, you know. And what else do we we're gonna gonna play our next song now, and I won't keep you with my talking. So our next song, and this one is called Tempe by Maurice Conway from his album Mally Towns. Enjoy.

There's a broken old swing on the side of the road where the kids would play till the sun went down. A rickety old seesaw and a slide without paint kept the children busy. Just 5 minutes up the road, there was a house faded green. The hinges squeaked on the doors like you think they would.

And yeah, that was The Fate of Ophelia from your one and only Taylor Swift. And yes, there is a Hamlet reference in there. So yeah, that's someone who used to read Shakespeare, and this is a very, very interesting and beautiful song, of course. Well, and yeah, but just before that is Weaker Sweets, There's a Change. We got coming up next, and this one is the Earth Song from the King of Pop itself, Michael Jackson. Enjoy.

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And yeah, that was We Are the World. That's from USA for Africa. This song is a collaboration of many artists such as Michael Jackson, Lionel Richie, Tina Turner, Cyndi Lauper, and Bruce Springsteen, and many more. And just before that is Earth, Wind, and Fire's September. So, yeah, and coming up next is Sweet Child of Mine by Guns N' Roses. Enjoy.

And that was Welcome to the Black Parade by My Chemical Romance. And we'll be back with some more music after a break.

And yeah, that was Ebony and Ivory by Paul McCartney with Stevie Wonder. And yeah, hello guys. I hope you're still with me. And yeah, it's currently 7:11. Sorry, 7 minutes past 11. And we're gonna be continuing with some more songs now. And what's in our list? And oh yes, this one, we're gonna be playing 8 Letters by Why Don't We. Enjoy.

0: And yeah, that was Why Don't We's 8 Letters.
1: Hi, Phyllis. Gee, your garden looks nice. Wish mine was like this.
2: Well, Jean, have you heard of KLM Concreting and Soil Yard in Golf Course Road?
1: Yes, I have. But they only do driveways and other professional jobs, don't they?
2: No, they also have landscaping materials, bobcat and backhoe, excavator and truck hire.
1: Really?
2: And that's not all. They will clean up your block, pools, and they also do concrete removal.
1: Do they do all of that? I knew they had garden supplies, but all this as well.
2: Yes, they are very professional and have very affordable rates. In fact, they have the best prices in town and the largest range of landscaping material in stock. Kevin says, one call, we do it all.
1: Okay, have you got his number?
2: Yes, it's 53825002 plus their mobile 043 882 0269.
1: Well, thanks for that, Phyllis. I know what we'll do. Hop on my bike. Let's go out there and have a look around.
2: Yeah, let's do that. It's 140 Golf Course Road, Haven. Hey, Jean, do you know they had the largest plant nursery in Horsham? KLM are proud sponsors of Triple H 96.5 FM.
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And yeah, that was true by Spandau Ballet. And just before that is For the Feeling of Love by T.B. Whiteside. And coming up next is Back Around by Weaker Sweet. Enjoy.

There's one thing I know, well, it's how to tie my shoes, how to play the guitar when I'm down with the blues, how to catch a train that's heading out of town. If you miss me, you can kiss me when this train comes back around.

chirping of the birds made it clear that I didn't know the difference anymore between the sunrise and sunset. Not like it really matters without a 9-to-5.

And that was Hotel California by Eagles. And just before that is Wasting Time by Maurice Conway from his album Mally Towns. And to continue with our we're gonna be playing Till Death Do Us Part by White Lion.

And that was, White Lions, The Dead Do Us Part. And we are going to be hearing from Justin Timberlake now with his song Mirrors.

Oh, and yeah, that was Mirrors by Justin Timberlake. And yeah, that's it for today's program. Thank you so much for listening. I hope you enjoy those songs as much as I did. And coming up next is Varied Moods in Celtic Music with Phyllis. And we're gonna end this program of mine now with the last song. And this one is called I Live My Life For You by Firehouse. And this is Kevin. It's bye for now. Catch you later. This is I Live My Life For You by Firehouse.

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I'm Phyllis, your presenter with you through until 3 o'clock. Starting my program today was a beautiful piece from Michael English, Ballade Pour Adeline. And coming up now, you're going to hear from John Taylor and Sarah Jury with Just Leave Me Here by the Jukebox.

Well, yes, John Taylor there and Sarah Jewery with Just Leave Me Here by The Jukebox. These next three tracks I'm going to play are for a dear friend of mine who has asked me to play her some songs. So, Diane, this is for you, doll. Mark Knopfler, Piper to the End. Ben Troy with Music Moves. And also, we've got to put in the instrumental, the Panpipes with I Will Always Love You. Enjoy the music and have a great day.

Well, there we go, Diane. I hope you enjoyed that little bracket there, doll, and you have a lovely day. Coming up next, we're going to hear from Charlie Lansborough with Walking on My Memories, followed by John Hogan, Where Does the Good Times Go?

Well, yes, you've just heard from Mark Knopfler and Emmylou Harris with Red Stagwind. And before that was Derek Ryan with Love Me Tonight and Turn Out the Lights. And, of course, that Joe Dolan was also in there with It's You, It's You, It's You. You're going to now hear Celtic Thunder with A World Without Music, followed by Paul Kelly, The Hooli. Enjoy.

0: Hi, Phyllis. Gee, your garden looks nice. Wish mine was like this.
1: Well, Jean, have you heard of KLM Concreting and Soil Yard in Golf Course Road?
0: Yes, I have. But they only do driveways and other professional jobs, don't they?
1: No, they also have landscaping materials, bobcat and backhoe, excavator and truck hire.
0: Really?
1: And that's not all. They will clean up your block, pools, and they also do concrete removal.
0: Gee, they do all of that. I knew they had garden supplies, but all this as well.
1: Yes, they are very professional and have very affordable rates. In fact, they have the best prices in town and the largest range of landscaping material in stock. Kevin says, one call, we do it all.
0: Okay, have you got his number?
1: Yes, it's 53825002, plus their mobile 043 882 0269.
0: Well, thanks for that, Phyllis. I know what we'll do. Hop on my bike. Let's go out there and have a look around.
1: Yeah, let's do that. It's 140 Golf Course Road, Haven. Hey, Jean, do you know they had the largest plant nursery in Horsham? KLM are proud sponsors of Triple H 96.5 FM.

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1: 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And starting the second hour, you're going to hear from Jim Devine with Ireland's Turning Country, followed by Janie Kirk, Don't Play That Song.

There's a great song there from Janie Kirk. Coming up next is Ollie Austin and Eileen King with Jeannie's Afraid of the Dark. And Dennis, thank you very much for your phone call. You've requested that song, and you've also requested Ollie singing Old Dogs, Children and Watermelon Wine, which I shall play a little bit later for you.

her soft little face would be wet from her tears. 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She'd hold out her arms and climb beside us. In a small voice, I'd hear her remark,

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'Cause we looked after Jeannie with the very best of care, while Jeannie was our only child. Perhaps it was death that she was so afraid of, 'cause it took her one dark and stormy night. We always seemed to know that we'd never see Jeannie grown. Why, it seems she was destined to die. But on Jeannie's grave, we placed an eternal flame, and it glows and never loses its spark. And on the darkest of nights, there's always light, 'cause my Jeannie's afraid of the dark. My Jeannie's afraid

Well, yes, you've just heard from Pat McKenna with Sing the Tennessee Waltz One More Time. And I'm going to play your other request, Dennis, which is Old Dogs, Children and Watermelon Wine from Ollie Austin. Enjoy and thanks for your call.

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He said. 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He said, I turned 65 about 11 months ago.

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Yes, you've just heard a lovely instrumental there from Enya with China Roses. Before that was Celtic Devotion with the Tyree Love Song, and Brian Letton sang an Irish love song. You're going to now hear from Michael English with Maggie, followed by another version of Maggie by Celtic Love Collection. Enjoy.

Yes, two beautiful versions of Maggie there. Coming up next is Michael English singing I Remember You Singing This Song.

Yes, you've just heard from Michael Ball there with Memories. John Hogan is up next with Where Does the Good Times Go?

Celtic music for this week. And starting this final hour, you're going to hear something a little bit different. It's the Panpipers from the UK with El Conde Pasa. Enjoy.

Well, I hope you enjoyed that track there, something a little bit different. Well, I finished my program at 3 o'clock, and then from 3 till 6, you will hear Jeff's Thursday Music Mix. That goes through till 6, and then at 6 o'clock, Ray Hutchison's in with Thursday Shuffle. That program goes through till 9 o'clock, and then we cross over to our overnight satellite program. So that's what's happening here today, folks. So let's get on with the music, and you're going to now hear from Tommy King with Under the Boardwalk, followed by Rolly Daniels and Dee Riley. It just don't get any better than this. Enjoy.

There's a great track there from Rolly Daniels and Dee Riley. Coming up next is Declan Ernie with the ballad of Big Tom, followed by Big Tom singing Aged Mother.

Yes, a great song there from young Owen Mack with My Mother, My Teacher, My Friend. Coming up next is two beautiful versions of A Bird Without Wings. You're going to hear young Damien from Celtic Thunder sing it, and then Phil Coulter salutes Celtic Thunder with a beautiful version of Bird Without Wings. Enjoy.

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Coming up next is Shaylee Wild with Donegal Danny.

But ever since that night, God knows I've been on the road. Sure, I've been traveling, keep on trying to forget. A terrible night when I last saw me friends. I can still see, I can still see their faces yet. And at night, the night time when the sea is high and the rain, it's just tearing at your skin. I can still hear the cry.

Yes, coming up next, you're going to hear from Mick Flavin with Take Me Back Home to Mayo. And you've just heard from Simon Casey with Island. Enjoy.

Here's a great track there from young Simon Peters and John Hogan with Brown Eyes. And before that was John Hogan with Where Does the Good Times Go? And talking about times, my program is about come to an end. I do hope you've enjoyed it. And tune in on Sunday morning where I will bring you 6 hours of non-interrupted music. Have a great evening and do take care out there. Until next time, this is Phyllis saying bye for now, but taking us out is Johnny Lockery with A Couple More Years, followed by the Royal Scots Dragoon Guards Sailing. Have a great evening. Bye for now.

Yes, that was Glenn Flynn with Until You Have Walked in My Shoes. And before that, we heard from Motown 50, Do You Love Me? And we kicked the program off, of course, with the King, Elvis Presley, Love Me Tender. Now let's hear from Vera Lynn with the White Cliffs of Dover.

Yes, that was Sir Tom Jones with It's Not Unusual. Before that, we had Teresa Rogers, Pass Me By, and Vera Lynn with that golden oldie, White Cliffs of Dover. Up next, let's hear from Frankie Lane with High Noon.

Yes, that was Sure with Gypsies, Tramps and Thieves. Charlie Pride, Mississippi, Cotton Pickin' Delta and Frankie Lane, High Noon, Do Not Forsake Me. Up next, let's hear from George Jones, Ain't Love a Lot Like That.

That was the Royal Guardsman, The Return of the Red Baron, a funny one there, Captain and Tennille, Love Will Keep Us Together, and George Jones, Ain't Love a Lot Like That. Up next, let's hear from the Highwaymen.

Dunkin' Biscuit and the Creams, Mountain of Love. And before that, Johnny Rivers with King of the Brumbies and the Highwaymen. Here comes that rainbow again. Up next, let's hear from the one and only Queen.

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Catch a falling star.

Marty Robbins with that classic El Paso Pericomo, Catch a Falling Star, and the one and only Queen with Somebody to Love. Up next, I've got Johnny Nash.

Cat Stevens with that golden oldie, Morning Has Broken. Before that, Westlife, You Raise Me Up, another classic. And Johnny Nash, I Can See Clearly Now. I've got my glasses on. Up next, we have R. Kelly.

River of Dreams, and that was by Billy Joel. Before that, Guy Sebastian, Angels Brought Me Here, and Mr. R. Kelly, I Believe I Can Fly. Up next, let's hear from Phil Collins.

Yes, that was Tears for Fears. Everybody wants to rule the world. I'm not too sure if that's true at the moment with the state of the world, but there you go. Leanne Womack with I Hope You Dance, and Phil Collins, and then Another Day in Paradise. The Pretenders up next.

Billy Ocean with that great saying, when the tough gets going. And before that, Hunters and Collectors, Throw Your Arms Around Me, and the Pretenders, I'll Stand By You. Up next, let's hear from Eva Cassidy.

Huey Lewis in the news, The Power of Love, Sydney Lauper, True Colours, and Eva Cassidy with Imagine. Up next, Bill Withers.

0: Ned Miller from A Jack to a King, and my favourite duo, Simon and Garfunkel, that great track, Bridge Over Troubled Waters, and Bill Withers, Lean on Me. Up next, the Bay City Rollers.
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Argentina Turner, Nat Bush, City Limits, and Susie Q, Susie Quantro, the Wild One, and she was a bit of a wild one in her day too, the Bay City Rollers, Bye Bye Baby. Up next, Shirley and Company.

Maxine Nightingale, Gotta Be the One. And before that, Heart with Magic Man and Shirley and Company. 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Up next, JPY.

Pilot with January, Ted Mulry Gang, and Jump in My Car. JPY, John Paul Young, I Hate the Music. Up next, I have Pussyfoot.

That was Harpo with Movie Star. And before that, Smokey, Living Next Door to Alice, and Pussyfoot, The Way You Do It. Up next, let's hear from Johnny Wakelin with Black Superman.

Okay, folks, that's me, Dan and Dustin. Thanks for your company. Thanks for tuning in over the past 3 hours. I hope you enjoyed the music I played for you this afternoon. And I'll be back in the hot seat again on Thursday for my Thursday music mix, 3 p.m. through to 6 p.m. So I'll leave you with the Bay City Rollers. Bye-bye, baby. And it's bye-bye from me.

0: urging Iceland to ban whale hunting. Humane World for Animals says actress Dame Judi Dench, comedian Ricky Gervais and singer-songwriter Leona Lewis are among the signatories. The animal rights group says 18 fin whales have been killed since the hunt resumed last month after a two-year pause. And there are fears a rare wattle is on the brink of extinction. Researchers from Adelaide University and the University of Wollongong say they've constructed the long-term history of the spidery wattle, which is found only in parts of South Australia's Flinders Ranges. They say there's evidence its population has declined by more than 99.9% over the past 3,200 years and are calling for the plant to be recognised as critically endangered. To sport, West Tigers' Jerome Luai says he understands why the NRL club released him a year early from his contract. Luai was to finish up with the club at the end of next year. He'll play with the Eels next season before joining the PNG Chiefs for their debut season in 2028. He says the club's decision did come as a bit of a shock.
1: I'm not going to lie, it did take a bit of time to process, but we're all on board now, man, and the thing I want to be is be at my best for the remaining time I'm here.
0: On the field, and the Panthers host the Broncos tonight.
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Ray Hutchison with you tonight from 6 till 9 p.m. Nice to have your company. And we open up the program with Elvis Presley, I Want You, I Need You, I Love You, and play that for a while. And then for Dennis and Kay, Roy Orbison, California Blue. It's 12 minutes past 6 o'clock. Don't forget the Pioneers of Country Music on Saturday night, 7 to 10. At 8 o'clock, we've got four songs of Greg Champion and 9:30, four songs of Buddy Williams. So we've got to work out what we're going to do the week after there. Okay, we're going to continue the program right now and play this one tonight from Daniel O'Donnell. This is my Daniel Shore.

That was the music of ABBA from the 70s, from the best of ABBA. And the song was called People Need Love. It's 18 minutes past 6 o'clock on 96.5 Triple HFM, and Ray Hutchison with you in the music seat from 6 to 9 tonight. Nice to have you company. I've been doing a few shows last week, but we're back to normal now and doing my only Thursday and Saturday program. So looking forward to you. I had a phone call from Gladdy over at Portland. Good on you, Gladdy. Nice to hear from you. Hello to Mrs. Gladwin, to Lynette. G'day, Michelle. To Robert and Leanne, Ian and Joe, and also a cheerio to Bear, who listens to the program. So good on you, Bear. I trust you're going well. Going back a while ago, Gladdy and Mark and myself went to Hey 8 Saturday and seen John Farnham's live performance of Whisperin' Jack. Well, I haven't got the Whisperin' Jack one, but I'm going to play this one tonight for you, Gladdy, taken from a CD called Australian Hall of Fame Volume 2. It must be a Volume 1 out, but I don't have that one. But this is John Farnham for Gladdy. This is Two Strong Hearts.

That was the music of Charlie Pride, and the song was called Me and Bobby McGee. I played up with Sylvia and Jackson and Sophie. They're in Swan Hill, Sylvia and Jackson. And g'day, Soph. Hope it's going well for you. I played that one tonight, Charlie Pride, Me and Bobby McGee. Played that one for you. 26 minutes past 6 o'clock. That was for Sylvia and Jackson and Soph. Well, I got a song for Dennis and Kay tonight from Jade Hurley. This is the Summertime Blues.

Played up with Dennis and Kay, the Eddie Cochran. I must find the Eddie Cochran version one night, and that was Jade Hurley, Summertime Blues for Dennis and Kay tonight. It's approaching 6:30 on Triple H, and hello to Shane and Jenna, Bill and Terry. So hello to all them people. Good on you, Shane. Got a couple of Dire Straits songs for you, Money for Nothing, and then I'm going to follow it up with So Far Away. So these are for Shane.

Oh, there are a couple of Dire Straits songs for Shane and Jenna, Bill and Terry, Money for Nothing, and also So Far Away From Me, a couple of Dire Straits songs. Hope you enjoyed them, one Shane. And I've got a couple of Reg Lindsay songs in the Pioneers of Country Music for you on Saturday night around about 7.30. We've done 6.30 tonight, 7.30 on Saturday night. The shows come around quickly, Shane, they do. They sure do. I haven't seen him for a while. We'll catch you up on Saturday if the weather's all right. So good on you, Shane. Trying to say there, and good to catch up with those times. 22 minutes to 7 o'clock. Gladdy rang in tonight. Good on you, Gladdy. Nice to hear from you. He's on night shift tonight, and then he's got the four-day break. So, g'day, Bear. I trust you're going. I was asked to say hello to you from Andrew, so I hope you're going well. I'm going to play this one tonight for you.

We had Buddy Holly in there with Ray Vaughan for Gladdy. I know he likes that one from Buddy Holly. And I'm not sure what the name of that song is. I've got a cover with the songs on, but that's Wings from Paul McCartney there. And I hope you enjoyed that one as well tonight. It's 6:45. Thanks, Dennis, for the call. Nice to hear from you. Dennis is enjoying the program, the Shuffle Show tonight. And then the next show I do is Saturday night between 7 and 10 is the Pioneers of Country Music that we're going to be doing. Right, I'm going to play a track now from the Bangles. This is Manic Monday.

That's a remix right by your side. I played that for Paul, which I was talking to Paul today. So I hope you enjoyed that one, Paul, from the Eurythmics, right by your side. It's 8 minutes to 7 o'clock. Good to catch up with you today, too, Paul. 8 minutes to 7 o'clock. I was talking to Owen today. Good on you, Owen. G'day, Shirley. I trust it's going well for you. And Owen wanted a song, which I know he does like. And I'm going to play this one. I've got this by Hank Snow. I'll see if I can find it for Saturday night for you, Owen. I'm going to play this one for you from Lucky Star. I've Been Everywhere, Man, for Owen and Shirley. Oh.

0: Gorilla, Morilla, Ocothella, Brindabella, I'm the fella who's been everywhere, man. 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I've breathed the mountain air, man. 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
1: Yeah, I know that, but have you been to...

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1: Yeah, look, that's fine, but how
0: big
1: about...
0: Big, long, dan, long, wooden, bong, Ballarat, Canberra, Moolpur, Yundamska, Flat, Quonkai, River, Murray, Curry, Curry, Gouda, Wing, Terrigal, Stockton, Mobile, Collaroy, Narrabeen, Bendigo, Darago, Bangalore, Windapuri, Kirribilli, Yerimpilli, Wallangilly. Don't be silly, I've been everywhere.

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3: 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In fact, they have the best prices in town and the largest range of landscaping material in stock. Kevin says, one call, we do it all.
2: Okay, have you got his number?
3: Yes, it's 53825002 plus their mobile 043 882 0269.
2: Well, thanks for that, Phyllis. I know what we'll do. Hop on my bike. Let's go out there and have a look around.
3: Yeah, let's do that. It's 140 Golf Course Road, Haven. Hey, Jean, do you know they have the largest plant nursery in Horsham? KLM are proud sponsors of Triple H 96.5 FM.

the music is Smokey Chris Norman. That was his real name, and that was song was called Oh Carol for Gladdy and Bear. Tonight, thanks for the call, Gladdy. Nice to hear from you. And if you're tuning in Saturday night, Gladdy, the pioneers of country music, I'll play you a country music song in the program. So good on you, Gladdy and Bear. Hope you're going well. It's 7 o'clock on Triple H, 96.5 FM, Ray Hutchison with you tonight, and nice to have you there. Got a couple of songs for Ronnie Patsy right now. And we're going to listen to Elvis Presley singing Way Down. And then I'm going to follow it up with Moody Blue for Honey Patsy and Dennis.

So it was Presley. I played at Brownie Patsy tonight from the Moody Blue CD. We played Way Down and played it one for a while, and then I played the title track to the CD, which is called Moody Blue. So I played at Brownie Patsy and Dennis tonight. So I hope you enjoyed them too, Arnie Patsy. It's 6 minutes past 7 o'clock with Ray Hutchison with you tonight. I'm going to play a Supertramp song, which I've never played before. And I'm not sure what the name of it is because I haven't got the details of that CD. I'm going to play this one for Jeff and Karen. You can catch Jeff on Tuesday, 4 to 7 Oldies with Goodies, Thursday, 3 to 6 with Thursday Music Mix. And then next Friday, you'll hear Jeff on 12 to 3's Double Up. So this one's for Jeff and Karen.

played Super Tramp tonight for Jeff and Karen. I've never played that one before on the radio. I'm not sure what the name is. I haven't got a list of the Super Tramp songs. So hope you enjoyed that one, Jeff and Karen. And looking forward to your Tuesday program, Jeff, Thursday and Friday. So looking forward to having them on the air there. It's 12 minutes past 7. Good to catch up with Dave today. Good on you, Dave. Good to catch up with you. And I know Dave enjoys the Thursday program and he enjoys his Kenny Rogers on Saturday. So I'll play a couple of Kenny Rogers songs at 10 past 7 in the Pioneers of Country Music. Dave, I'm going to play these two for you tonight. Dave from Bruce Springsteen, Dancing in the Dark. Then I'm going to follow it up with Brian's In Disguise. This is for Dave.

There's a couple of Bruce Springsteen, and I played him for Dave tonight, singing Dancing in the Dark, a big hit, made number one, and also Brilliance in Disguise from Bruce Springsteen. So, Dave, I played those two for you, and I'll do those two Kenny Rogers at 7:10 in the Pioneers of Country Music on Saturday night. I played a couple of Kenny Rogers for a while, so I'll do that on Saturday night, and we'll catch up with you on Saturday, 21 minutes past 7 o'clock. G'day to Brian. Good on you, Brian. It's good to catch up with you yesterday and good to catch up with you today. So, Brian, I'm going to play this one tonight for you from Daniel O'Donnell and Mary Dupp. In fact, it's not Mary Dupp, it's Daniel O'Donnell and Isla Grant. This one, Brian, is called Down Memory Lane.

Harry Secombe, and the song was called Song of Joy at 26 minutes past 7 o'clock on Triple H 96.5 FM. Ray Hutchison with you tonight from 6 to 9pm and Saturday night 7 to 10 with the Pioneers of Country Music. G'day, Willie. I was having a chat to Willie today, and Willie enjoys the program. We're trying to track a song down, which we can't find at the moment. I'm sure Willie will find that, and she'll let me know, then I can play it for you, Willie. Going to play a Johnny O'Keefe tonight for you, Willie, tonight. And this is for you. It's called She's My Baby.

That's Kylie Minogue from her greatest hit CD, Je Ne Vois, Soir, I Still Love You. Trying to say there, from Kylie Minogue. She's going to be appearing at the 2026 Grand Final this year to do the song there. So it should be great to see her perform there. 26 minutes away from 8 o'clock. I've got it. Anne-Marie and Dave's song coming up shortly. We've just found that one for you tonight. So that's on its way. Had a phone call from Graham too. And g'day, Zoe. I trust you're going well. I'll play you a song in just a moment. G'day to Jamie and also to Beryl and Arnie Mavis, to Jordan and JJ, to Molly, Jason and Simone and Mick. G'day, Lily. I trust you're going well. How's your week been so far? Looking forward to the weekend? Yeah, the kids went back to school this week. I wonder how they felt about that. But anyway, good on you, Jamie. I trust you're going well tonight. And I'm going to play this one for you from Ray Kernighan tonight. It's called Rocking Alone in an Old Rocking Chair.

was the music of Jade Hurley, and the song was called Judy, Judy, Judy. Played that with Graham and Zoe tonight. So thanks for the call, Graham, and g'day, Zoe. I trust you're going well. And tomorrow night, Sydney's taking on the Adelaide Crows. Graham back for them. And it should be a good game of football too. So I hope the best team wins are there, Graham and Zoe. It's 20 minutes to 8. I've got a song for Anne-Marie and Dave, I'm trying to say. I've got that coming up in just a moment. For you. I've got a song for Jade coming up tonight. G'day, Jade. I've seen you today. Got me tea. And g'day to your mum and the rest of the family, Jade. I'm going to play this one tonight for you from Cheap Trick, If You Want My Love.

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That's the fight tight. And the song was called That Lion Sleeps Tonight. I play for Anne-Marie and Dave. That song was released back in 1982, but on the CD it says 1961. So not sure what's going on there. And I know there's a country version of it with a bit of yodeling in it too. I must see if I can find that one one night. But that was for Anne-Marie. Haven't seen you for a while, Dave, so I'll have to catch up once again. Good on you, Anne-Marie. Nice to hear from you. And I'll talk to you on Saturday and find a song for you. It's 12 minutes to 8. Anne-Marie always asks me how Mum is. And no, Mum's going well. And talking about Mum, I'm going to say hello to me Mum now. G'day, Mum. Hope you're feeling better now. And I know you like this next song I'm about to play for you from Gavin Arden. This is for Mum, Pledging My Love.

That's Glen Campbell, and the song was called Boat Partridge Street. I played it one for Ron. Good on you, Ron. Caught up with Ron the other day, and that's from an album from Glen Campbell. So good on you, Ron. Good to catch up with you, and I hope you enjoyed that one tonight from Glen Campbell, Ron. And I hope you enjoyed that one tonight, Mum, from Gavin Arden, Pledging My Love. We've got the other one coming up shortly to Mum. 4 minutes away from 8 o'clock. Must have let Lisa. I was talking to Lisa yesterday in the shopping centre. I'm running a bit late tonight, Lisa. I was going to do this after 7 o'clock. But, g'day there. Nice to know you're going well. You said you listened to Di Trot. I was talking to Di today. You can catch Di in the morning, 9 to 12, with Community Matters program. With Di. And then 3 o'clock, you've got Magical Moments with Sue from 3 to 6. So, and Sue will be on Saturday, 3 to 6 with Central Feelings, and then 3 to 6 Monday, Rock and Roll. G'day, Pete. I trust it's going well for you. Hey, good on your day. Have a great show tomorrow. G'day, Lisa. I'm going to play this one. Nice to meet you, too. I'm going to play this one for you from Dire Straits. This is Twisting by That Pool, and this is for Lisa.

Ray Hutchison in the program tonight. Right, I'm going to take a track from the Bangles. We played them tonight singing Manic Monday. The Bangles, I'm going to play this one. This is September Girls.

That's Dire Straits. And that is called That Walk of Life. I played that for Mum and Anne-Marie and Dave. I know Anne-Marie wanted that song played. And I know Mum likes that one as well from Dire Straits, all about the walk of life at 10 past 8 o'clock here at the Triple H radio station. Ray Hutchison here tonight. I'm going to play Hank Williams' song right now from the legend of Hank Williams. And this is There's No Room in My Heart for the Blues.

0: Glen Campbell, which I played for tonight, Diane Heather, like that one. I do have been informed. And that's Glen Campbell, Try a Little Kindness. As I say, you can join Di tomorrow with Community Matters and also Heather's on Good Morning Country and all the other shows too, 5 to 9 on Thursday. So good on you, Heather. Di, I say Di today. And good to catch up, and you have a great program as well. It's a 8:15 here at 96.5 Triple H. I've got a birthday to do on the 23rd of July. So if that's not on that day I'm working, I will put that on before or after on the birthday. Okay, let's continue on the program at 8:15. Here's Roy Orbison this time. Oh, well, I always get this wrong. This is Jade Hurley, who's doing a Roy Orbison song, and this is the Penny Arcade.
1: Great song recorded by Roy Orbison.

played those two songs tonight for Mum. Tonight, Justin Stanley on Top of a Mountain, then Iris Tament, Our Town, because I know Mum likes those songs. So good on you, Mum. Hope you enjoyed them ones tonight, which I played. We will play some in the Pioneers of Country Music on Saturday night as well. Don't forget, out my artist at 8 o'clock is four songs of Greg Champion and 9:30, four songs of Buddy Williams. So that's what we'll be doing this Saturday night. 29 minutes past 8 o'clock. Dennis listens to the program. Thanks, Dennis, for the call tonight. I meant to say, g'day, Kay. I'm going to play these two for you. I'm going to play this one for Graham and Zoe as well. The Bobby Fuller Four, the Jad Hurley song, I Fought the Law. And then I'm going to follow it up with Chris Farlow, Out of Time.

I played those two songs for Dennis and Kay tonight, and plus I played the Bobby at the Full Four. I Fought the Law for Graham and Zoe, and also Chris Farley, which was a Rolling Stones song out of time, which I played for Dennis and Kay because Dennis said he likes that one in the program. And thanks, Mum, for the call. Mum's enjoying the program. Hope you're feeling better soon, too, Mum. And I'll play some songs on Saturday night, the Pioneers of Country Music, between 7 and 10. That's just a day away, and we'll do that for you. Thanks for the call, Mum. I'll give you a call tomorrow, 25 to 9 o'clock. G'day, Steph. Hope you're going well. Got a couple of songs for you, and these were big hits, these ones. I'm going to play Jimmy Rogers' Roll Along Kentucky Moon, and then I'm going to follow it up with Charlie Pride's Anybody Going to San Antonio. And this is for Steph, Jesse, and the two girls. What's it like to be back at school, girls? Did you want to go back? Yeah, I never wanted to go back to school. I like playtime and going home, lunch and going home. But anyway, good on you, Steph. Trust you're going well. And these songs are for you.

There were a couple of songs for Step and Jesse and the Two Girls. Tonight we had Jimmy Rogers, Roll Along Kentucky Moon, and Charlie Pride, Is Anybody Going to San Antonio? Late couple of 8:30 on Saturday night for your Step, and a couple of Johnny Cash songs at 9:10 in the Pioneers of Country Music. I hope you're still hearing the songs that I'm playing for you, Step. There, and g'day to your mum and also to Gordon and Kelly as well and the family there. Hope you're going well. 17 minutes away from 9 o'clock here on Triple H 96.5 FM. I'm going to play this one for Sylvan Jackson tonight. And it's Wilf Carter. It's called Smile Through Tears.

0: Hello, listeners. Jeff once again. 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

That Elvis Presley, he'll always be the king of rock and roll. I know Auntie Patsy likes the king, Elvis Presley. And from the Moody Blues CD, She Thinks I Still Care. Great song, and everyone's had a go at that one, but I like Elvis Presley's version there. And that was for Auntie Patsy and Dennis and the family. It's 10 to 9 here at Triple H. Bonnie Tyler, we've lost Bonnie Tyler. And I don't have a lot of Bonnie Tyler. I've only got this one tonight to play. So I'm going to play this one from Bonnie Tyler, Total Eclipse of the Heart.

Justin Stanley. I play that for my mate Lily, as I know she's been to Justin Stanley concerts. I have not seen one concert of Justin Stanley. I must go one night and see about his music. I've heard some good reports about it. But that's from my mate Lily, and that was Justin Stanley, and the name of the song was called Little Old Church on the Hill. So I hope you enjoyed that one, Lily, and I'll play the Turn of the Stockman on Saturday night for you by Justin Stanley to Lily. 2 minutes away from 9 o'clock. Thank you for your company. Tonight I'll be back next Thursday between 6 and 9 with the Shuffle program. I'll be back on Saturday night between 7 and 10 with the Pioneers of Country Music. But I've got to do this first.

0: on and...
1: Sorry about that. That I played that Hank Williams song, Wake by the Light, to shine in memory of Dad, because he loved his Hank Williams music and also other country music. He told me, like, Old Strawberry Rain by Wilf Carter. Played that for Dad, in memory of Dad there. And g'day to Mum too and the rest of the family. We love you, miss Dad, very much. Right, that's about it for me for tonight. I'll be back, as I say, next Thursday between 6 and 9 with the Shuffle program. But I'll be back Saturday night between 7 and 10 with the Pioneers of Country Music. This one's for Mum, Graham, Zoe and Princess, and Garp and Christine. This is Greg Champion. I'll see you again sometime. Stay safe, look after yourself, and I will talk to you on Saturday. Bye.

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1: Hey, Brad. Good to see you.
2: Brian. You too, homie. Thanks for having me.
1: Hey, and thanks for talking to me. You're at home in North Carolina, is that right?
2: Yep. I'm just at my studio in Durham.
1: And, well, listening to a few albums that you've been working on over the last couple of years prompted me to reach out, specifically the Mavis Staples album. And I saw Mavis at Jazz Fest in New Orleans this year, and also a new one from Future Birds. And So I wanted to reach out and have a chat. So thank you for taking the time to talk to me, and congratulations on the Grammys for Mavis's album, by the way.
2: Thank you, homie. Thank you.
1: That must have been a bit of a thrill.
2: You know, honestly, I was so excited for Mavis. It's just like, I don't think there's enough awards to be, like, there's so many more awards we could give her. She is just like that revered to me. So anytime it comes her way, I'm like pretty psyched for her.
1: You said it was one of the highlights of your career working with her.
2: Yeah.
1: Tell us about how it came about.
2: It came about Andy Culkin from Anti Records. You know, he's always kind of thinking, and I think he initially had talked to me about doing a Grateful Dead covers project with her. And it was maybe at the beginning of the pandemic, and we kind of thought that would be cool, and then kind of went away from that. And then I had told him at one point that as much as I would love to work with Mavis, I would be so thrilled if Mavis would ever be down to sing sad songs, any kind of sad song, or songs that could be perceived of having like that kind of like it's not all blind hope. It kind of carries both sides of this experience. And we got we got an original song from Hozier, and it started with just that one song. But that song, that one lyric, that find the good in us sometimes, not like we'll always find the good in people, it's just like we'll find the good in us sometimes. I thought that alone was like an incredible admission from Mavis Staples. I do.

once we did that, she was like, you know, let's do a whole record. And I just kept sending songs and she kept resonating with them. You know, like Beautiful Strangers was the first thing I sent her, just because I was like, well, I'm gonna test the waters on this right away with something like really new, independent artist, Kevin Morby. This isn't like a song, you know, everyone thinks of in this context, but I always thought it was like a powerful tune. And yeah, then it was just kind of, you know, we maybe recorded 16 or 17 songs total. We didn't record them all with Mavis, but like I had a bunch of other ones ready to go too. And over time, those 10 felt like they told a cool story. And they felt really like on time, you know. And as we started them in 2022, Brendan, I think. And by the time it was done, it was like, you know, when we worked on that record, Joe Biden was president the whole time in America. And the day it came out was the day after the election. You know what I mean? And so everything just like gained a whole new weight and like a whole, like, I can't believe we're still here. And I can't believe this is still relevant, but I'm glad that it's Mavis that's here to speak to the moment, you know?

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1: Why did you want her to sing songs that weren't of blind hope? You said, why did you want her to sing sad songs?
0: Because in my mind, like, and you can, and there's songs in the Staples category that I guess in some ways are a little more, but I just feel like every time I hear songs submitted in the last, especially in the last 20 years, and I really love the Jeff Tweedy Mavis records quite a bit. But there is this thing, and I would use like a generic lyric, like there are many rivers to cross. Like everyone kind of tries to write a gospel song or tries to write this thing that's like, we will overcome. And I once heard Mavis turn down a request to sing at Newport Folk Fest. Someone asked her if she wanted to sing We Shall Overcome. And she's like, nah, I already did that. I already overcame. You know what I mean? She was kind of like, I'm good, you know? And I think it's also really telling that she's closing her shows with Everybody Needs Love from this record, which I think is a really powerful statement to retire, you know, I'll Take You There and all these other songs that have been in that place for 50, 60 years for her. I think it really speaks to her being alive. And I just think she contains the multitudes, man. Like I've seen Mavis have a hard day and she's, you know, as much of a unicorn as she is, I love that she can speak to those things and provide like a comfort and sad and beautiful world to her. Some of these anthem, you know, some of these kind of more desperate themes that I really feel like come with an element of comfort coming from her. And I just couldn't picture a scenario where I heard a record like that with someone with that kind of legacy, really like giving us permission to go there. And so that was really it. You know, I was like a little selfish in that, like, I wanted to hear Mavis sing Sparkle Horse. Like that's one of my favorite songs of all time. And I think like, it's so simple, but it's so real, you know?

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1: Thank you. Amen.

I can always see my sweetheart dressed as she used to be, waiting for someone by the garden gate, and I know that

She said last night she

0: And a very good morning to you. Yes, Friday morning, the 17th.
1: Boys, we're living, and it's home to you and me.
0: And a very good morning to you. Yes, Friday morning, the 17th of July.

That's the album of the week, Andrew Farris's album, The Prospector. And the current single, the new single released with the album launch, Rollin' Home. All right, folks, we are heading to news and weather. If you're departing top of the hour, thanks for your company this morning, and I hope you've enjoyed the musical journey. I'll be back in the bunker here on Monday morning, God willing, and we'll do it all again. In the meantime, we're going to head to the news and weather, and we've got 13 minutes before that'll happen. And to get us there, oh, what a music mix this is. I've got the music of Red Rivers and Reg Lindsay to take us to news and weather. We'll open up the phones now. 0488 677 645. 0488 677 645. And if you are departing, have a safe, enjoyable weekend and a lovely day.

0: A very good morning to you as you're waking around Australia. It is Good Morning Country with Walshy on the wireless. And I'm coming to you from the bunker, situated halfway between Taree and Port Macquarie, on the mid-north coast of New South Wales. Folks, hold the phones. I'll give you the cue to call for the album of the week. It's very popular. And we'll get back to that in just a moment. Firstly, we'll get back to the music mix after we look at the weather around the major centres on this Friday the 17th of July.
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0: In Brisbane, partly cloudy, showers 21. Sydney, cloudy, showers 19. Canberra, morning frost, mostly sunny day to follow, 15. Melbourne, 16 and mostly sunny, and Hobart, partly cloudy, 15. Adelaide, 17 and sunny, and Perth, cloudy, showers and 20. Alice Springs, sunny, 19, and here in Harrington and Taree, on the mid-north coast of New South Wales, partly cloudy, showers continuing, and a top of 19. 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All right, folks, we'll open up the phones right now for you. 0488 677 645. 0488 677 645. Phone lines are open through to the next news and weather.
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It was a beggar of a job, driving in the rain, sitting in a waterlogged saddle day after day, trying to sleep in a half-wet swag night after night. You'd be soaked to the bone, and when the wind sprung up, you'd be chilled to the bone. But you still had to make your 10 mile a day. Now don't get me wrong, I loved my life as a drover. I just hated droving in the rain. But it was better than the life I got now. So if I could, I'd do it all again.

0: A very good morning to you. Yes, it is a Friday morning. It's July 17. Folks, firstly, the album of the week. Yes, Andrew Farris and the Prospector has closed, and we've got 107 entries this morning. We'll do that draw this half hour, and after I read the weather, I'm going to tell you the tracks that we played prior in the last bracket, because a lot of interest there. So I'll tell you those tracks before we get back to the music mix and then the draw. Let's have a look at the weather around Australia on this Friday morning.
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0: In Brisbane, partly cloudy and showers 21. Sydney, cloudy, showers 19. Canberra, morning frost, mostly sunny day, 15. Melbourne, 16 and mostly sunny, and Hobart, partly cloudy, 15. Adelaide, sunny, 17. Perth, cloudy, showers, 20. And Alice Springs, 19 and sunny. Into Queensland, Cairns, mostly sunny, 25. Townsville, 26 and sunny. And Mackay, mostly sunny, 22. In Rockhampton, 25 and partly cloudy, and Hervey Bay, partly cloudy, showers 21, and Gander, partly cloudy, a shower or two clearing, 23. Into New South Wales, Armidale, partly cloudy, possible shower, 13, Orange, partly cloudy and 13, and Yass, cloud clearing, 15. Young, mostly sunny, 16, and Cooma, morning frost, cloud clearing, 14. Batemans Bay, mostly sunny, 17. And Bega, morning frost, sunny day to follow, and 17. In Griffith today, morning fog, then sunny, 17. Into Victoria, Mildura, mostly sunny, 15. Swan Hill, morning frost, mostly sunny, 14. And Shepparton, morning fog, then mostly sunny, 13. Bensdale, morning fog, then sunny, 16. Horsham, partly cloudy and 14. And Warrnambool, mostly sunny, 15. Into South Australia, Mount Gambier, partly cloudy, 15. Port Pirie, morning frost, mostly sunny day, 17. And Ceduna, sunny, 19. Into Tasmania, Nubina, partly cloudy, 14. Huonville, partly cloudy, 15. And Oatlands, morning frost, partly cloudy, 12. In the Territory, Darwin, sunny and 32. Over to WA, Albany, partly cloudy, showers 19. Bunbury, cloudy, showers increasing 19. And Karratha, sunny 27. Newman, 25 and sunny. And in Kununurra today, 29 sunny. Broome, sunny 30. Here in Harrington and Taree on the mid-north coast in New South Wales, partly cloudy, showers continuing, and a top of 19. You're up to date with news, sport and weather. In just a moment, I'll give you those tracks, the names of the artists and the tracks prior in the last bracket. And that's as requested. And we'll get back to the music mix before we do the draw. It's Walshy on the wireless. Good morning.
2: Bill always did the driving on our long trips. We'd been on the road for a few hours. He was tired and irritable. I should have said, let's take a break. But he would have thought that I was nagging. Nagging. We crashed. I just feel so guilty.
3: Stop, revive, survive. 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
4: Taking your child to school or picking them up, particularly children under 10, make sure you park your car legally and safely and walk them right to or from the school gate or bus stop so they don't have to cross the road alone. And if they're under 8, hold their hand

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1: We certainly are, and folks, that music list prior to the last news and weather was as follows. We opened up with Keith Urban, In the Ranch, and Some Days You Gotta Dance. We followed it up with Rick and Kathy. Yeah, Rick Fell and Kathy with Driving in the Rain, Droving in the Rain, and I heard the bluebird sing. The Red Hot Polka Dots with the Gundagai, and He Taught Me How to Yodel, their version. And then we had the Robertson Brothers, who are regulars on the circuit and very talented with Really Love to See You Tonight and that Bee Gees medley. That was the music mix previously. We'll get back to the music in just a moment, and then we'll do the draw for the album of the week. It has closed.
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That's Rick and Thel Carey in the Old Country Church, and prior to that, the Barbie Doll. Folks, we are going to do the draw for Album of the Week now, and the final copy of The Prospector from Andrew Farris. These people are in the draw. Lennon Dennis from Gaynder are 1 and 2, Cheryl Whalen and Shanae from Mundubbera, 3, 4 and 5, Brad and Joy Orsham, 6 and 7, and Dennis and Phyllis from Port Pirie, 8 and 9, Reg from Alexandra, number 10, and Robin, Rod, Kayla, Portia and Kyle from Horsham, you got 11 through to 16. Matthew, Rodney and Christopher from Rokeby, 17, 18 and 19. Ray, Robin and Emma from Oatlands, 20, 21 and 2. Alex from Eildon, 23. Graham and Zoe from Horsham, 24 and 25. And Shaley from Gaynder, 26. Gary and Helen from Wagga Wagga, 27 and 8. Pete from Lake Eildon, 29. Red, Kerry, Scotty, Rick and Carol from Lightning Ridge, 30 to 34. Barry and Cindy, Port Macquarie, 35-6. Tina Singleton, 37. Lee and Helen from Oatlands, 38-9. Brian from Waihi Point, 40. Norman, Trina, Research, 41 and 2. Ken, Russell and Taisha from South Griver, 43-4 and 5. Gary and Michelle from Oatlands, 46 and 7. And Beryl and Pete from Binjor, 48 and 49. Neville, Barbara, Katrina and Aisha from Gaynder, 50 to 53. Tommy, Bob and Vera, Bexley, 54, 5 and 6. Kayleen from Hastings is 57. Leon and Jane from Fisherman's Bay, 58 and 9. Alan from Cootamundra, 60. Barb from Campbelldown, 61. Katrina, Patricia, Michael, Max and Deb from Oatlands, 62 to 66. Dot from Orange, 67. Daryl and Jody from Kybian, 68 and 9. And Beck and Lloyd from Kelso, 70 and 71. Margaret from Manildra, 72. And Morris from Bateman's Bay is 73. Steve from Wester Kempsey, 74. And Bert from Bombala, 75. Trevor, Heather and Ian from Binaway, 76, 7 and 8. Margaret and Dominic from Gaynder, 79, 80. Ian, Julian, Robin from Cundletown, 81, 2 and 3. Brian, Archie, Pam and Norm from Griffith, 84 to 87. Helen and Bill from Warrnambool, 88, 89. And Leo from Gaynder, 90. Andrew and Lisa from Horsham, 91 and 2. Des and Wayne from Helensburg, 93, 4. Paul, Nathan and Stephanie from Gilgandra, 95, 6 and 97. Cam and Lorraine from Horsham, 98, 9. Phil and Rachel from Hobart, 100, 101. Graham from Coonamble, 102. Phil from Oaks Flat, 103. Chris and Janice from Bombala, a 104.5. And Andrew and Kim from Dutch and Bagara are the final two numbers, 106 and 107. Now, good luck to each and every one of you. And the final copy of the album from Andrew Farris, The Prospector, goes to number... is number 95. 95. It's not far down the track here from the back. Paul from Gilgandra. Paul, you're the winner of our Album of the Week this morning. Now, next week, unfortunately, we're back to, well, there's CDs to be won, but there's a different artist and a different CD each morning, Monday through to Friday. Have a safe, enjoyable day, folks, and we've got news and weather just around the corner, 5 minutes away, and if you're departing, stay safe and enjoy your day. We'll get back to the final hour and the final music mix with Walshy on the wireless after the news and weather.
Ray Kernaghan will take us to the news and weather.

0: A very good morning to you as you're waking around Australia on this Friday morning, July 17. Folks, this is Good Morning Country on the Community Radio Network, or you may be streaming in any part of the world on the Community Plus app. Whichever is your choice, thank you for switching your dial to our national breakfast program. We're about to enter the final hour of music for this Friday morning, and a great mix of the music that may not have been featured on Good Morning Country for a fair while and was featured in the early days of Good Morning Country. So with that in mind, let's look at the weather for the major centres for the final time this morning before we get back to that music mix.
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0: In Brisbane, partly cloudy, showers 21. Sydney, cloudy, showers 19. Canberra, zero overnight, but a top of 15 today. Morning frost, mostly sunny day. In Canberra, mostly sunny 16. Hobart, partly cloudy 15. In Adelaide, sunny 17. Perth, cloudy, showers 20. In Alice Springs, although it's cool overnight for Alice, 2 overnight in Alice, a top of 19 today. Here in Harrington and Taree on the mid-north coast, New South Wales, partly cloudy, showers continuing, and a top of 19. You are up to date with news, sport and weather as we head back to that music mix in just a moment.
2: 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But spare a thought for the lonely sod stuck behind the grill while everyone else is having fun. 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
1: When you're taking your child to school or picking them up, particularly children under 10, make sure you park your car legally and safely and walk them right to or from the school gate or bus stop so they don't have to cross the road alone. 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
1: G'day there, folks. 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
1: I was born here in Australia, and lots of people call me mate. And I'm proud of our tradition, and our slang to me sounds great. What they say in other countries, I couldn't give a stuff. We work and fight side by side, mate, to me that's good enough.
2: I have really loved Australia, the greatest place on earth, and I have many treasured friendships from the east coast to Perth. 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

Reg Paul and Keith Jamison with Aussie Mates, and prior to that, Reg Paul with Alice Bempha and You Ain't Dolly. We are heading through to the news. I've got Rick Atchison in the jukebox. We've also got Rob Breeze and the late Doug Rowe in there as well. We've got Rachel Richards, and that should take us through to the news and weather.

Burton Bridges on the sway. When the quieter was flooding, the year of 72, I'm glad we had no livestock on the day. Axles that were broken,

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2: Good morning, I'm Laura Devoy. The Australian Institute of Health and Welfare has found a substantial reduction in smoking rates. Lewis Donaldson reports.
3: The findings are from the 2025 National Drug Strategy Household Survey, a long-running national survey tracking alcohol, tobacco and other drug use. It found that last year, 5.6% of people aged 14 and over smoked daily, down from 8.3% between 2022 and 2023, and down from 19.5% in 2001. The survey also found daily e-cigarette use remained relatively stable at 3.6% in 2025, compared with 3.5% 2 years ago.
2: Parents will be informed if their child discusses suicide or self-harm with Meta AI. The company is rolling out additional protections designed to help teenagers get support. Instagram's AI chatbot already directed teen users to crisis helplines and encouraged them to reach out to a parent or trusted adult if they spoke about suicide or self-harm. Now, Meta says it will proactively alert supervising parents if teens make any clear reference to hurting themselves. And if you or your child needs help, you can call Lifeline on 13 11 14 or Kids Helpline on 1800 55 1800. Police say one person is unaccounted for after a fiery truck crash in southern New South Wales. A road train and a B-double collided on the Hume Highway about 32 kilometres southwest of Goulburn. The driver of the road train, a 31-year-old man, was treated at the scene for minor injuries and taken to hospital for mandatory testing. The crash occurred on the same stretch of road where six trucks were destroyed by a fire caused by a crash last month. This is the sound of a newly discovered monkey in the Democratic Republic of Congo. Conservationists first reported the animal back in 2008, and it was a decade before it was spotted again. Professor Kate Detweiler described the monkey to the BBC.
4: The new Colobus lequeli is a medium-sized monkey, and it's covered in dark hair. And then on its face, it's got this really magnificent orange cream-colored lips and area under the nose that sticks out, especially when it roars.
2: It's the fifth African monkey species to be discovered in the past 75 years. A group of blind and low vision young people will try tennis for the first time today. Tennis Australia and Blind Sports and Recreation Victoria have organised the event. It coincides with the Australian Blind and Low Vision Tennis Championships. President of Blind Sport and Recreation Victoria, Rob Fletcher, spoke to National Radio News about what participants can expect.
5: It's actually quite a buzz. For young people, it's not only an opportunity to come in and actually have a go at blind tennis, but it's a matter of watching the best in the world. And we, in the last three World Championships, Australia has won more medals than the rest of the world combined in blind tennis. Australia's always had a reputation as being one of the greatest tennis nations on earth. We are totally dominating blind tennis.
2: And in the AFL, Geelong has recorded an important win over St Kilda, 15-12, 102 to 11-9, 75. Bailey Smith starred in the match with 35 disposals and a goal, while Jay Polkinghorne kicked two goals on debut. But the win was soured by a potentially serious ankle injury to Max Holmes, who was helped off the field in the fourth quarter.
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7: A very good morning to you as you're waking around Australia on this Friday morning, the 17th of July. Folks, we'll get back to the music mix, and of course, for the last few mornings from me here at the Bunker, I've been playing music from a bygone era, from the catalogue of Good Morning Country from the early years. And it's appeared to be extremely popular. And with that in mind, we'll continue Monday, starting off with more of those forgotten tracks from that bygone era. In the meantime, we'll get back to the final music mix in just a moment with some more of that great music mix. Firstly, looking at the weather in WA today.
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7: In Albany, partly cloudy, showers 19, Bunbury cloudy, showers increasing 19, and Karratha sunny 27, Newman sunny 25, in Kununurra today 29 and sunny, and Broome 30 and sunny. Perth cloudy, showers and 20 there for Perth, 19 here in Harrington and Taree with a partly cloudy day and showers continuing. You're up to date with news, sport and weather. 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It's the final music mix for Friday and for the week on Good Morning Country.
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7: Now, keeping in mind the music that we're playing is from a bygone time, and we used to go to Mildura and broadcast the Independent Festival down there. And it's coming up, not far off, but it's all different. It's all new and revamped. But we'll have Rodney Vincent in the jukebox to kick us off.

That's a lady by the name of Rebecca Lee Nye, and You, Me, Saturday Night. Folks, prior to that, we had a track from Ryan Sampson, and Marilyn Monroe was a size 14, and we also had a double from Rodney Vincent, No Pockets in Your Soul, and of course, Mildura, the Mildura song. Was very, very prevalent to our broadcasting in the day. Folks, earlier today we had our album of the week, and it was the final copy of Andrew Farris's album, The Prospector, and we had 107 entries, and number 95 was the winning number. That belonged to Paul at Gilgandra. Next week, we're back to a different artist, a different CD each morning. But there'll still be a giveaway, folks, and we ask you to support it, because if you don't, you never know what they're looking at from higher above. All right, so with that in mind, thank you for your company this morning. On behalf of Heather Farrell and myself, have a safe, enjoyable day, a lovely weekend, and I hope you can join me on the Monday, Tuesday, Wednesday and Friday from the bunker, and Heather from Horsham on Thursday. You take care. And an artist that used to regularly go the traps and all the venues at Mildura, I know he was very popular down there, and he was Australia-wide, Roland Storm, and his music catalogue to take us out.

Good morning. Welcome everyone to Community Matters this morning. My name's Di Trotter. Thank you to Jane Calloway for the intro to the program. And of course, a big shout out to all of our regular listeners, including, of course, the Gladys, the Flynns and Betty, my girl. I hope you're doing well this week. And can I, on behalf of everybody here at Triple H, just give a shout out to Scarlett, who's celebrating her 11th birthday today, my wonderful granddaughter. And I was lucky enough to have her here for the second week of the school holidays. So already sent messages this morning and, yeah, can you remember when you were 11? I can't. It is just how it is. Coming up on our program today, it's currently 8 minutes past nine on, of course, this Friday, the 17th day of July for 2026. Currently outside, well, it was pretty cool. I have to say it was very difficult to see through the fog this morning coming in from Riverside. It's currently 4 degrees and it looks like that fog is going to continue overnight and all through tomorrow, including Sunday as well. But it will be a fine day and we are heading for a top today of 14 degrees, probably about the same as yesterday. Tomorrow, as I said, a foggy day and 13, Sunday foggy and 12, and an overcast day Monday and 15 degrees. Excuse me. Up next, of course, it's time to start our John McSweeney. But before I do, just a reminder, about 9:30, I'm going to have a chat to Trish, who's the computer guru involved with the University of the Third Age, the Horsham branch. And we're going to have a chat about the technology classes that she's involved with, plus all the other bits and pieces that are happening at U3A. And also at just after 11, we'll be chatting to Brian in regard to the WIMRA Prostate Cancer Support Group and their upcoming meeting next week. Get your singing voices on. Here it is. It's John McSweeney and, yeah, one of my favourites, if you knew Susie. Does everybody know a Susie? Maybe.

Community Matters, Friday 9 till noon, features guests from local organisations, a sing-along, plus music from the operatic to

And how's about cooking something up with me? Excuse me. That's from an album called Golden Memories. And that was Frankie Lane and Joe Stafford. Before that, we had the wonderful John Sidney with beautiful little piano medley. And, of course, we opened with John McSweeney and If You Knew Susie. 21 minutes past nine. Hope you're all enjoying the morning. It is, the fog is dissipating as we speak, and it's time for the band that needs no introduction. And this is their tribute to the Charmaine. And have I told you lately that I love you? Your cheating heart, please release me, and Nobody's Darling. Now, can you guess who the band is? Well, don't think they need any introduction. Howie Brothers.

smile and cuddles her cheek to my chest while we start into pet, and that's when I get

0: Ah, wonderful. That was Johnny Ray and Walking My Baby Back Home. Before that, we had the wonderful Howie Brothers and their Charmaine Medley. And it's 29 minutes to 10. My guest online this morning is Trish from the University of the Third Age Horsham Branch. Good morning.
1: Good morning.
0: Great to have your company this morning. And a big shout out to Joyce who dobbed you in.
1: She did yesterday when she rang. But that's okay.
0: No, that's great. Now, Trish, we're just talking about some of the upcoming technology classes that we've got going on with U3A.
1: Yes, I'm doing three masterclass workshops over the next 3 months. So there'll be two or three sessions each month. They go for about 2 hours. It's on a Friday morning. The first one that might be of interest to people is Canva. As you may not know, Microsoft's software publisher is not going to work after October.
0: That's correct.
1: And so people who do publisher for their church bulletins and things like that will need to find another software to use.
0: And what's
1: Canva
0: this?
1: Is free and it's very easy to use.
0: And how do you spell that, Trish?
1: C-A-N.
0: Yes. Okay, so Canva. And it's a new publishing option for people with that.
1: Well, it's not new. It's been around for about 10 years now.
0: Mm-hmm.
1: It was actually developed by Australian woman over in Perth, and it's gone global, and it's the number one publishing platform now in the world.
0: Oh, absolutely fabulous. So these are being held on a Friday morning. What's the sort of time frame there, Trish?
1: From 10 till 12.
0: Okay. And have you got some settled dates yet?
1: Yes, I've got the 21st and the 28th of August for Canva.
0: Beautiful. Right.
1: And the ones after that, I've got AI for seniors starting on the 18th of September.
0: 18th of September, yep.
1: And websites for beginners on the 18th of October.
0: Websites for beginners, and I'm guessing that there. How many people can you take for the class?
1: Six is a good maximum number by the time you get around everyone.
0: Yes,
1: and sort of do one-on-one support with them during the class. I'm in the middle of trying to put everything up on the website as well, so that people have got the resources available as well as the books and everything. They're pretty well covered.
0: And it really makes sense for, look, I mean, people just in the last, I mean, for a lot of seniors who, look, they may have a little bit of knowledge about things, but I know from my perspective that, you know, my kids and grandkids, that they, everything is just a breeze for them in terms of technology because they've grown up using it. But for older folk like me, well, it did come in my working life, but not to the extent that it is now. And just to have a go at your own pace kind of group.
1: The AI for Seniors course, it may sound a bit scary, but it's all about how to use your phone more effectively, you taking advantage of the tools that come with it.
0: Yes, yeah.
1: So that sort of thing, it's not going to be anything crazy.
0: No.
1: And the websites for beginners, I've got a website set up so they can have a play with how WordPress works.
0: Oh.
1: Without them stressing that it's going to break a working website. It's like a sandbox that they can have a play with.
0: I think that all of these things, Trish, are something that we really need to really get into. I mean, if we just look at what's happened in the last, 12 months, for example, I mean, we've seen our power bills, you know, going up and through the roof. It's nice to be able to do a little research yourself to find out what's available out there because a lot of times you seem to be locked into one and you don't get those phone calls, and that there's a reason we don't get the phone calls. But we need to perhaps be utilising some of our technology to make some better choices there. And also I was just thinking, you know, just applying for your rebate on your registration in the last, which closes I think on the 31st of July, you know, being able to do that yourself without having to, you know, go and consult other people is certainly
1: That's
0: a
1: right.
0: bonus.
1: Yep. And the good thing now that AI has voice recognition, you don't have to type anything in anymore. So if you get sick of having to type all the buttons, you can just talk to your phone or your device and let it do the work for you.
0: And I have to say, Trish, having bought a new vehicle of recent times, I'd been travelling around for a couple of weeks and I was on my way home and I thought, oh, I must try this little microphone button. So I pressed the button and it said, what number would you like? And I said, oh, call Margot, who's my sister. And immediately that all came up and it did. And I'm just thinking, oh, I've learnt something new. So our cars are also those technology hubs as well now.
1: They are. And a lot of them have the GPS navigation built in. So instead of having to buy a GPS machine,
0: yes,
1: which could cost $200 or $300, AI Maps is now built into our phones, into our laptops. We can just tell it where we want to go and it will take us there.
0: Yes.
1: We're getting lazy.
0: Oh, Trish. And anything else that's coming up in terms of U3A aside from these wonderful courses? And I will pop these onto our community notices as well.
1: Yep.
0: Here. And
1: I'll be sending out the newsletter. I'm just sitting here folding it up at the moment. So the new newsletter will go out next month and it has on the back a whole heap of the timetable for August and September. So all our courses. We do about 35 courses a month. So there's plenty of choice if anybody's looking for something to do or wants to make new friends.
0: And I think that,
1: enjoy it.
0: Yeah, and I think that's the key thing, isn't it? Look, I know myself, I'm involved with writing for fun and also with the gentle exercise, but I've met so many great folk, and I know with our little exercise class, I mean, the best part of the exercise class is that we all go out and have coffee later.
1: Well, yeah, well, there's social activities too, like luncheon group going out for lunch once a month.
0: So there's heaps of things. Whether people want to really get into a particular thing, whether that's something to do with, you know, the art sort of side or cards.
1: They can always come down and try a session without having to join and be a member. They can always come and join a couple of things and
0: see
1: if it fits in with them.
0: Yeah. And that's right. I think those things are important. I always just say if you're going past and you see a couple of cars at the old railway station, the old Horsham railway station, pop in. Grab a newsletter, Trish, on the way, and that'll tell you all about what's happening over these cooler months. Trish, thanks so much for being my guest on the U3A spot this morning. And a quick reminder, if people are interested in some technology classes, Trish is hosting a masterclass in Canva, which is what is replacing the old Microsoft Publisher, which is being phased out, being held the 21st and 28th of August between 10 and 12 noon. That's on a Friday. 6 per group. And, Trish, can we give this number as a contact?
1: Yes, certainly.
0: So that's 0407-851-695. And as Trish has said, she'd like to limit it to 6 per group. So if you're a U3A member, why not take advantage of doing this? And for anyone else who's interested, give Trish a call. She'll certainly keep you up to speed with what's happening. And don't forget, the 35 different courses U3A has on offer could all be open for you. And a great way, as Trish has just said, meeting new friends. Trish, thank you so much for joining us this morning. Look forward to perhaps catching up with you a little later.
1: For the thank you very much.
0: Yeah. Bye. For the rest of our guests, let's enjoy a little bit more of the Howie Brothers, and this is their waltz medley.
2: It's modern waltz time. I'll be loving you always.

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There was Donny Pabst there. Excuse me. If those lips could only speak. For all of you who remember Don and have organ, we'll travel around our area here. And that's just a little album that was put together by a friend, and it's just called Out of the Blue, My First Cut, Don Pabst. So for all the Don Pabst fan, If Those Lips Could Only Speak. We had the Howie Brothers there with their waltz medley, I'll Be Loving You Always, Tennessee Waltz and Irene Goodnight. It's 10 minutes to 10 on this Friday, the 17th of July. Happy birthday, Scarlett, 11 today. And up next, we've got another track from the wonderful John McSweeney and Don't Fence Me In.

And to take us up to the news, it's going to be Foster and Alan. And some great tracks, Look at Us and Travelin' Light.